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Hey, what can I say? 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That's why I made, if came at you sideways, I can't keep my lies straight.

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And lose those pounds.

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1: Antenne Mainz. Guten Morgen, Mainz.

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I look so good, you look so good, maybe we should all leak it together. F*** it. You only live once, let the people see!